And I touched your face, narcotic mindfulness, Mary Jane. And I called your name like an addicted to cocaine, calls all the stuff you'd rather play. And I touched

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1: Informer, you know, say that I miss no me, I go blame. I keep on bum bam. Take the man that say that I miss no me, stamp somewhere down the lane.

0: Alphonse Dara, Alien Leader.
1: Alphonse Dara, Fremdenführer.
2: Okay, now, I hope you enjoyed your little meal at the Gulasch Kader. It has made speciality from here. Bohnen and Kartoffel potatoes. Yes, very lecker indeed.
3: What?
2: Yes, very pretty. Yes, the souvenir Kakaofen. Yes, of course, yes. Yes, we will make a photo later. I said so, yes. Okay. So, now we drive here, as you can see, over the campingplatz of Wubbelsdorf. A pretty one, this is indeed. Over there drüben, you can see the WC, the toilet, ne? Bushes, small bush for the pipi making, and a larger one for the bigger business, yes. There are no people momentan, for a reason, there was a little trouble legends here with some Zigeuner. Zigeuner. Zigeuner, you know? Zigeuner. With a schnitzel, the people. Yes, always singing and stealing and color clothing. Yes, and yes, they didn't want to go, and there was a little, yes, rauferei. not slim. A few in the fresse and tschüss, yes. At the right hand side, you can see the big place there for the Wohnwagen. Ne? Wohnwagen, living car gerät. Yes, you know them. You know them. This is a big one that you can put on the car. Hidden. On the Anhängerkupplung. Anhängerkupplung. On Anhänger coupling. Kupf.

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It's like 10,000 spoons when all you need is a knife. It's meeting the man of my dreams and then meeting his beautiful wife. And isn't it ironic?

0: Please, I'm Ma Baker. Put your hands in the air. Give me all your money.
1: This is the story of Ma Baker.